0: 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Chardini Roofing, for inspections and repairs, re-roofing, and insurance claims, 386-338-7926. A mainly clear to partly cloudy sky tonight. Temperatures into the upper 60s will push back into the mid to upper 80s on Wednesday under a sunny sky. Barely under 70 Wednesday night. Partly cloudy and mid to upper 80s on Thursday. Friday, too, maybe a shower the late day. This is Precision Weather Meteorologist Phil Spivak for the Beach 92.7.
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0: 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Through the night, not too much cloudiness. Temperatures falling into the upper 60s by morning. Plenty of sunshine on tap the next couple of days. Highs mid to upper 80s. Nighttime temperatures pretty consistent, too. A touch warmer, though, Thursday night to Friday. We're closer to 90. More humidity, better chance for afternoon showers and thunderstorms. This is Precision Weather Meteorologist Phil Spivak for The Beach, 92.7.
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0: 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A mainly clear to partly cloudy sky tonight. Temperatures into the upper 60s will push back into the mid to upper 80s on Wednesday under a sunny sky. Barely under 70 Wednesday night. Partly cloudy and mid to upper 80s on Thursday. Friday, too, maybe a shower the late day. This is Precision Weather Meteorologist Phil Spivak for the Beach 92.7.
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0: 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Through the night, not too much cloudiness. Temperatures falling into the upper 60s by morning. Plenty of sunshine on tap the next couple of days. Highs mid to upper 80s. Nighttime temperatures pretty consistent, too. A touch warmer, though, Thursday night to Friday. We're closer to 90. More humidity, better chance for afternoon showers and thunderstorms. This is Precision Weather Meteorologist Phil Spivak for the Beach 92.7.
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0: 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A mainly clear to partly cloudy sky tonight. Temperatures into the upper 60s will push back into the mid to upper 80s on Wednesday under a sunny sky. Barely under 70 Wednesday night. Partly cloudy and mid to upper 80s on Thursday. Friday, too, maybe a shower the late day. This is Precision Weather Meteorologist Phil Spivak for the Beach 92.7.
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0: 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Through the night, not too much cloudiness. Temperatures falling into the upper 60s by morning. Plenty of sunshine on tap the next couple of days. Highs mid to upper 80s. Nighttime temperatures pretty consistent, too. A touch warmer, though, Thursday night to Friday. We're closer to 90. More humidity, better chance for afternoon showers and thunderstorms. This is Precision Weather Meteorologist Phil Spivak for the Beach 92.7.
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0: 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A mainly clear to partly cloudy sky tonight. Temperatures into the upper 60s will push back into the mid to upper 80s on Wednesday under a sunny sky. Barely under 70 Wednesday night. Partly cloudy and mid to upper 80s on Thursday. Friday, too, maybe a shower the late day. This is Precision Weather meteorologist Phil Spivak for the Beach 92.7.
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0: 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Through the night, not too much cloudiness. Temperatures falling into the upper 60s by morning. Plenty of sunshine on tap the next couple of days. Highs mid to upper 80s. Nighttime temperatures pretty consistent, too. A touch warmer, though, Thursday night to Friday. We're closer to 90. More humidity, better chance for afternoon showers and thunderstorms. This is Precision Weather Meteorologist Phil Spivak for the Beach 92.7.
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0: Chardin is the number one roofing company in Palm Coast, St. Augustine, and Ormond Beach. Chardini Roofing, for inspections and repairs, re-roofing, and insurance claims, 386-338-7926. A mainly clear to partly cloudy sky tonight. Temperatures into the upper 60s will push back into the mid to upper 80s on Wednesday under a sunny sky. Barely under 70 Wednesday night. Partly cloudy and mid to upper 80s on Thursday. Friday, too, maybe a shower the late day. This is Precision Weather meteorologist Phil Spivak for the Beach 92.7.
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0: 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Through the night, not too much cloudiness. Temperatures falling into the upper 60s by morning. Plenty of sunshine on tap the next couple of days. Highs mid to upper 80s. Nighttime temperatures pretty consistent, too. A touch warmer, though, Thursday night to Friday. We're close at a 90. More humidity, better chance for afternoon showers and thunderstorms. This is Precision Weather Meteorologist Phil Spivak for the Beach 92.7.
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0: 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A mainly clear to partly cloudy sky tonight. Temperatures into the upper 60s will push back into the mid to upper 80s on Wednesday under a sunny sky. Barely under 70 Wednesday night. Partly cloudy and mid to upper 80s on Thursday. Friday, too, maybe a shower the late day. This is Precision Weather Meteorologist Phil Spivak for the Beach 92.7.
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0: 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Through the night, not too much cloudiness. Temperatures falling into the upper 60s by morning. Plenty of sunshine on tap the next couple of days. Highs mid to upper 80s. Nighttime temperatures pretty consistent, too. A touch warmer, though, Thursday night to Friday. We're closer to 90. More humidity, better chance for afternoon showers and thunderstorms. This is Precision Weather Meteorologist Phil Spivak for the Beach 92.7.
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0: 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A mainly clear to partly cloudy sky tonight. Temperatures into the upper 60s will push back into the mid to upper 80s on Wednesday under a sunny sky. Barely under 70 Wednesday night. Partly cloudy and mid to upper 80s on Thursday. Friday, too, maybe a shower the late day. This is Precision Weather meteorologist Phil Spivak for the Beach 92.7.
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0: 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Through the night, not too much cloudiness. Temperatures falling into the upper 60s by morning. Plenty of sunshine on tap the next couple of days. Highs mid to upper 80s. Nighttime temperatures pretty consistent, too. A touch warmer, though, Thursday night to Friday. We're close at a 90. More humidity, better chance for afternoon showers and thunderstorms. This is Precision Weather Meteorologist Phil Spivak for the Beach 92.7.
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1: 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A mainly clear to partly cloudy sky tonight. Temperatures into the upper 60s will push back into the mid to upper 80s on Wednesday under a sunny sky. Barely under 70 Wednesday night. Partly cloudy and mid to upper 80s on Thursday. Friday, too, maybe a shower the late day. This is Precision Weather meteorologist Phil Spivak for the Beach 92.7.
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0: 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Through the night, not too much cloudiness. Temperatures falling into the upper 60s by morning. Plenty of sunshine on tap the next couple of days. Highs mid to upper 80s. Nighttime temperatures pretty consistent, too. A touch warmer though Thursday night to Friday. We're close at a 90. More humidity, better chance for afternoon showers and thunderstorms. This is Precision Weather Meteorologist Phil Spivak for The Beach, 92.7.
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0: 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A fair amount of sun today with isolated showers or thunderstorms, mid-80s this afternoon, mostly clear near 70 tonight, partly to mostly sunny, 82 to 86 tomorrow. Isolated showers or thunderstorms, middle to upper 80s Friday. This is Precision Weather Meteorologist Russ Murley for the beach, 92.7.
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0: Good morning. Sunshine, partly sunny at times. There may be an isolated pop-up shower or storm. Temperatures in the middle 80s this afternoon. A light northeast breeze at 5 to 10 miles per hour. Mostly clear tonight. Lows near 70. Partly to mostly sunny. Beautiful tomorrow. Mid-80s. Partly cloudy Thursday night. Lower 70s. Isolated showers and thunderstorms on Friday. 84 to 88. This is Precision Weather Meteorologist Russ Murley for The Beach, 92.7.
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0: 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A fair amount of sun today with isolated showers or thunderstorms, mid-80s this afternoon, mostly clear near 70 tonight, partly to mostly sunny, 82 to 86 tomorrow. Isolated showers or thunderstorms, middle to upper 80s Friday. This is Precision Weather Meteorologist Russ Murley for the beach, 92.7.
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0: Good morning. Sunshine, partly sunny at times. There may be an isolated pop-up shower or storm. Temperatures in the middle 80s this afternoon. A light northeast breeze at 5 to 10 miles per hour. Mostly clear tonight. Lows near 70. Partly to mostly sunny. Beautiful tomorrow. Mid 80s. Partly cloudy Thursday night. Lower 70s. Isolated showers and thunderstorms on Friday. 84 to 88. This is Precision Weather Meteorologist Russ Murley for the beach, 92.7.
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0: 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A fair amount of sun today with isolated showers or thunderstorms, mid-80s this afternoon, mostly clear near 70 tonight, partly to mostly sunny, 82 to 86 tomorrow. Isolated showers or thunderstorms, middle to upper 80s Friday. This is Precision Weather Meteorologist Russ Murley for the beach, 92.7.
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0: Good morning. Sunshine, partly sunny at times. There may be an isolated pop-up shower or storm. Temperatures in the middle 80s this afternoon. A light northeast breeze at 5 to 10 miles per hour. Mostly clear tonight. Lows near 70. Partly to mostly sunny. Beautiful tomorrow. Mid-80s. Partly cloudy Thursday night. Lower 70s. Isolated showers and thunderstorms on Friday. 84 to 88. This is Precision Weather Meteorologist Russ Murley for the beach. 92.7.
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0: 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A fair amount of sun today with isolated showers or thunderstorms, mid-80s this afternoon, mostly clear near 70 tonight, partly to mostly sunny, 82 to 86 tomorrow. Isolated showers or thunderstorms, middle to upper 80s Friday. This is Precision Weather Meteorologist Russ Murley for the beach, 92.7.
1: This local news is a service of your hometown Toyota dealer, Beaver Toyota in St. Augustine, conveniently located right off I-95 at exit 311. In anticipation of budget cuts, Palm Coast Vice Mayor Teresa Pontieri is keeping a very close watch on where the money's going. So she did a deep dive into the Humane Society's financials.
2: There were some things that I think somewhat justified concerns as far as the Flagler Humane Society's doubling of our contract amount.
1: She found some things in the books that didn't look right to her.
2: When you donate something to the thrift store, you can get a receipt. And so they were taking those receipts and calling them cost of goods sold. So for instance, if you donate $50 worth of clothes, they were calling the cost of the goods sold $50. So if they sold those items for $50, it would look in their books like they made zero profit. But in fact, they made a $50 profit.
1: We've reached out to the Humane Society for a response, and we'll let you know what they say. From the WNZF Newsroom, I'm Liz Ryan.
3: 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Flagler Beach, South Ocean Shore Boulevard, south from Moody Boulevard to about 23rd, some police activity. I-95 south, just north of State Route 100, a couple of vehicles on the shoulder. 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I'm Roxanne Stewart.
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0: 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Flagler Beach, South Ocean Shore Boulevard, south from Moody Boulevard to about 23rd, some police activity. I-95 south, just north of State Route 100, a couple of vehicles on the shoulder. 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

0: Good morning. Sunshine, partly sunny at times. There may be an isolated pop-up shower or storm. Temperatures in the middle 80s this afternoon. A light northeast breeze at 5 to 10 miles per hour. Mostly clear tonight. Lows near 70. Partly to mostly sunny. Beautiful tomorrow. Mid-80s. Partly cloudy Thursday night. Lower 70s. Isolated showers and thunderstorms on Friday. 84 to 88. This is Precision Weather Meteorologist Russ Murley for the beach. 92.7.
1: 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I-95 South at State Route 100, a couple of cars on the shoulder. I-95 Southbound just south of Old Dixie Highway, a vehicle on the side of the road. School drop-off traffic picking up Ormond Beach, Airport Road just east of I-95, some police activity there. Daytona, some slowing North Clyde Morris Boulevard near the airport. I'm Roxanne Stewart.
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1: 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A fair amount of sun today with isolated showers or thunderstorms, mid-80s this afternoon, mostly clear near 70 tonight, partly to mostly sunny, 82 to 86 tomorrow. Isolated showers or thunderstorms, middle to upper 80s Friday. This is Precision Weather Meteorologist Russ Murley for the Beach, 92.7.
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3: This is going to be a little unusual. This hearing has another layer. 18 appeals have been filed.
4: Bunnell City Attorney Paul Waters explained how the landfill appeal hearing will work at Monday's commission meeting. Appeals filed by nearby property owners and the Flagler County government challenge the planning board's approval of a proposed 610-acre landfill off State Road 100. Commissioners will consider the application and appeals through a fresh review.
3: The applicant has asked for a de novo hearing, so that means that they are asking for a brand new hearing from scratch. So it is as if the commission is hearing the application for the first time.
4: The hearing begins Wednesday, October 28th at 9 a.m. Commissioners will hear evidence, appeal arguments, and public comment before deciding whether the landfill application should move forward. From the WNZF Newsroom, I'm Erica Fox.
5: 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I-95 South at State Route 100, a couple of cars on the shoulder. I-95 Southbound just south of Old Dixie Highway, a vehicle on the side of the road. School drop-off traffic picking up Ormond Beach, Airport Road just east of I-95, some police activity there. Daytona, some slowing North Clyde Morris Boulevard near the airport. I'm Roxanne Stewart.
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0: 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I-95 South at State Route 100, a couple of cars on the shoulder. I-95 Southbound just south of Old Dixie Highway, a vehicle on the side of the road. School drop-off traffic picking up Ormond Beach, Airport Road just east of I-95, some police activity there. Daytona, some slowing North Clyde Morris Boulevard near the airport. I'm Roxanne Stewart.
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0: Good morning. Sunshine, partly sunny at times. There may be an isolated pop-up shower or storm. Temperatures in the middle 80s this afternoon. A light northeast breeze at 5 to 10 miles per hour. Mostly clear tonight. Lows near 70. Partly to mostly sunny. Beautiful tomorrow. Mid-80s. Partly cloudy Thursday night. Lower 70s. Isolated showers and thunderstorms on Friday. 84 to 88. This is Precision Weather Meteorologist Russ Burley for the beach. 92.7.
1: 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I-95 South at State Route 100, a couple of cars on the shoulder. I-95 Southbound just south of Old Dixie Highway, a vehicle on the side of the road. School drop-off traffic picking up Ormond Beach, Airport Road just east of I-95, some police activity there. Daytona, some slowing North Clyde Morris Boulevard near the airport. I'm Roxanne Stewart.
2: License number CAC 180-170-213.
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Good morning. It's At Work with Laura Z on Beach 92.7 FM, helping you through that midweek hump with all of your favorites from the 80s, 90s, 2K, and today. Your precision weather forecast coming up in less than 15 minutes. Some classic Lisa coming up after the Lumineers here on the beach. Good morning.

0: you used to know, some of our favorite classic shows are getting a reboot. Baywatch will be premiering the reboot on Fox in January and just announced The X-Files. A reboot has been picked up by Hulu. No release for that one yet.
1: 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A fair amount of sun today with isolated showers or thunderstorms, mid-80s this afternoon, mostly clear near 70 tonight, partly to mostly sunny, 82 to 86 tomorrow. Isolated showers or thunderstorms, middle to upper 80s Friday. This is Precision Weather Meteorologist Russ Murley for the Beach, 92.7.
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0: 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A big tour scheduled for 2027. Looks like they will be at the Benchmark Arena in Tampa. 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

0: Jenny Dracula. It's on At Work with Laura Z on Beach 92.7 FM. 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Here we go. Happy birthday, Mary Bucaleri. Happy birthday to you. Happy birthday, Mark Cattagio. Happy birthday, Mark. Happy birthday, Robert Leto. Happy birthday, Robert Mansour. Happy birthday, Vincent Tohei. Happy birthday, Rachel Velez. And happy birthday to Helen Heiler. Hope you all have a super fantastic, awesome birthday today. Again, if you know these folks, let them know that we gave them an At Work with Laura Z birthday shout out. Throw them some birthday punches. Load up their social media feeds. Text them, call them, and wish them a very happy birthday today. And hey, if you two are blowing out the birthday candles, a very happy birthday from your friends here at Beach 92.7 FM. 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
1: Good morning. Sunshine, partly sunny at times. There may be an isolated pop-up shower or storm. Temperatures in the middle 80s this afternoon. A light northeast breeze at 5 to 10 miles per hour. Mostly clear tonight. Lows near 70. Partly to mostly sunny. Beautiful tomorrow. Mid-80s. Partly cloudy Thursday night. Lower 70s. Isolated showers and thunderstorms on Friday. 84 to 88. This is Precision Weather Meteorologist Russ Furley for the Beach 92.7.
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0: 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Getting ready to take At Work with Laura Z on the road again this week. 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
1: 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A fair amount of sun today with isolated showers or thunderstorms, mid-80s this afternoon, mostly clear near 70 tonight, partly to mostly sunny, 82 to 86 tomorrow. Isolated showers or thunderstorms, middle to upper 80s Friday. This is Precision Weather Meteorologist Russ Murley for the Beach 92.7.
2: This local news is a service of your hometown Toyota dealer, Beaver Toyota in St. Augustine, conveniently located right off I-95 at exit 311. In anticipation of budget cuts, Palm Coast Vice Mayor Teresa Pontieri is keeping a very close watch on where the money's going, so she did a deep dive into the Humane Society's financials.
3: There were some things that I think somewhat justified concerns as far as the Flagler Humane Society's doubling of our contract amount.
2: She found some things in the books that didn't look right to her.
3: When you donate something to the thrift store, you can get a receipt. And so they were taking those receipts and calling them cost of goods sold. So for instance, if you donate $50 worth of clothes, they were calling the cost of the goods sold $50. So if they sold those items for $50, it would look in their books like they made zero profit. But in fact, they made a $50 profit.
2: We've reached out to the Humane Society for a response, and we'll let you know what they say. From the WNZF Newsroom, I'm Liz Ryan.
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1: Good morning. Sunshine, partly sunny at times. There may be an isolated pop-up shower or storm. Temperatures in the middle 80s this afternoon. A light northeast breeze at 5 to 10 miles per hour. Mostly clear tonight. Lows near 70. Partly to mostly sunny. Beautiful tomorrow. Mid 80s. Partly cloudy Thursday night. Lower 70s. Isolated showers and thunderstorms on Friday. 84 to 88. This is Precision Weather Meteorologist Russ Farley for the Beach 92.7.
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0: Sheeran at work with Laura Zan Beach 92.7 FM. 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
1: 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A fair amount of sun today with isolated showers or thunderstorms, mid-80s this afternoon, mostly clear near 70 tonight, partly to mostly sunny, 82 to 86 tomorrow. Isolated showers or thunderstorms, middle to upper 80s Friday. This is Precision Weather Meteorologist Russ Murley for the Beach 92.7.
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3: This is going to be a little unusual. This hearing has another layer. 18 appeals have been filed.
4: Bunnell City Attorney Paul Waters explained how the landfill appeal hearing will work at Monday's commission meeting. Appeals filed by nearby property owners and the Flagler County government challenge the planning board's approval of a proposed 610-acre landfill off State Road 100. Commissioners will consider the application and appeals through a fresh review.
3: The applicant has asked for a de novo hearing, so that means that they are asking for a brand new hearing from scratch. So it is as if the commission is hearing the application for the first time.
4: The hearing begins Wednesday, October 28th at 9 a.m. Commissioners will hear evidence, appeal arguments, and public comment before deciding whether the landfill application should move forward. From the WNZF Newsroom, I'm Erica Fox.
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1: Benson Boone on Beach 92.7 FM. So, of course, we're in the season of horror and spook. But for some people like me, I don't really like the whole scary horror stuff. So, if you're planning a spooky movie night with a scaredy cat like me, Entertainment Weekly put together a list of horror movies for people who don't like to be scared. They include, number one, The Birds from 1963, followed by Crimson Peak, Death Becomes Her, Get Out, and House on Haunted Hill.
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0: Swift not happy with her hubby right now. Looks like Travis Kelce under fire, allegedly rallying behind, you heard all the controversy behind Shane Gillis's monologue on SNL recently. Travis giving him a thumbs up and Taylor not.
1: Good morning. Sunshine, partly sunny at times. There may be an isolated pop-up shower or storm. Temperatures in the middle 80s this afternoon. A light northeast breeze at 5 to 10 miles per hour. Mostly clear tonight, lows near 70. Partly to mostly sunny, beautiful tomorrow, mid-80s. Partly cloudy Thursday night, lower 70s. Isolated showers and thunderstorms on Friday, 84 to 88. This is Precision Weather Meteorologist Russ Murley for the beach, 92.7.
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lunchtime. Didn't know until now, but today is Take Your Parents to Lunch Day. Also, Foodies celebrating National Dessert Day. I've got your chance to score a $25 gift card to Zaxby's today, too. Speaking of desserts, great milkshakes. Gotta try them, especially that nerd cluster one. It's Somber Now. Back to Friends. Thanks for having lunch on the beach today. With At Work with Laura Z on Beach 92.9.

0: And I'm sure we'll be making more memories together on Tuesday, October 27th at Taste of the Fun Coast, our 9th annual fundraiser for the Sea Turtle Hospital, University of Florida Foundation, Whitney Laboratory. Again, it's happening at the Hammock Beach Golf Resort and Spa under the events tent next to the Atlantic Grill. 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
1: 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A fair amount of sun today with isolated showers or thunderstorms, mid-80s this afternoon, mostly clear near 70 tonight, partly to mostly sunny, 82 to 86 tomorrow. Isolated showers or thunderstorms, middle to upper 80s Friday. This is Precision Weather Meteorologist Russ Murley for the Beach, 92.7.
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0: sharing her thoughts about comments made about her on The Voice. Riley Green recently making a comment that a duo of sisters reminded him of Ella Langley, saying how he took Ella on tour with him and now she's doing pretty well. Some fans thought he was taking credit for it. She responded, quote, "Yeah, when a man like that takes credit, no, I don't love it, but typical, typical, pretty typical."
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0: Still time to get registered to win the tickets to see Ed Sheeran live in Tampa. Just stop by Palm Coast for today on the Palm Coast Parkway. 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I picked the winner sometime after October 23rd, so still plenty of time to do that. 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
1: Sunshine, partly sunny at times. There may be an isolated pop-up shower or storm. Temperatures in the middle 80s this afternoon. A light northeast breeze at 5 to 10 miles per hour. Mostly clear tonight. Lows near 70. Partly to mostly sunny. Beautiful tomorrow. Mid 80s. Partly cloudy Thursday night. Lower 70s. Isolated showers and thunderstorms on Friday. 84 to 88. This is Precision Weather Meteorologist Russ Burley for the Beach 92.7.
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0: 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Again, that is November 7th, Flagler County Fairgrounds. 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
1: 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A fair amount of sun today with isolated showers and thunderstorms, mid-80s this afternoon, mostly clear near 70 tonight, partly to mostly sunny, 82 to 86 tomorrow. Isolated showers or thunderstorms, middle to upper 80s Friday. This is Precision Weather Meteorologist Russ Furley for the Beach, 92.7.
2: This local news is a service of your hometown Toyota dealer, Beaver Toyota in St. Augustine, conveniently located right off I-95 at exit 311. In anticipation of budget cuts, Palm Coast Vice Mayor Teresa Pontieri is keeping a very close watch on where the money's going, so she did a deep dive into the Humane Society's financials.
3: There were some things that I think somewhat justified concerns as far as the Flagler Humane Society's doubling of our contract amount.
2: She found some things in the books that didn't look right to her.
3: When you donate something to the thrift store, you can get a receipt. And so they were taking those receipts and calling them cost of goods sold. So for instance, if you donate $50 worth of clothes, they were calling the cost of the goods sold $50. So if they sold those items for $50, it would look in their books like they made zero profit. But in fact, they made a $50 profit.
2: We've reached out to the Humane Society for a response, and we'll let you know what they say. From the WNZF Newsroom, I'm Liz Ryan.
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0: Fun Network with Laura Z on Beach 92.7 FM. For how many of you is this true? You've tried something new, enjoyed it, made it an official hobby, and then it started terrorizing you. A lot of hobbies, people online sharing on social media about their hobbies that looked peaceful and when they started but turned out to be pure stress, including bonsai trees, fish tanks, beekeeping, raising chickens, painting, sewing. What else is on this list? Telescopes and growing roses.
1: Sunshine, partly sunny at times. There may be an isolated pop-up shower or storm. Temperatures in the middle 80s this afternoon. A light northeast breeze at 5 to 10 miles per hour. Mostly clear tonight. Lows near 70. Partly to mostly sunny. Beautiful tomorrow. Mid 80s. Partly cloudy Thursday night. Lower 70s. Isolated showers and thunderstorms on Friday. 84 to 88. This is Precision Weather Meteorologist Russ Furley for the Beach 92.7.
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Rah!

0: It's Eric with the Lorazy on Beach at 92.7 FM. If you're looking for something to do this weekend, the Volano Music Fest is happening on Saturday, 2 to 10 at Volano Beach Main Street. You can catch the vibe at the biggest party of the year. It's happening at the Hyatt Place Hotel. Incredible lineup of rock legends, local favorites for a beachside music festival that spans the decades. Again, that's happening this Saturday, 2 to 10 up in Volano Beach.
1: 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A fair amount of sun today with isolated showers or thunderstorms, mid-80s this afternoon, mostly clear near 70 tonight, partly to mostly sunny, 82 to 86 tomorrow. Isolated showers or thunderstorms, middle to upper 80s Friday. This is Precision Weather Meteorologist Russ Furley for the Beach, 92.7.
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3: This is going to be a little unusual. This hearing has another layer. 18 appeals have been filed.
4: Bunnell City Attorney Paul Waters explained how the landfill appeal hearing will work at Monday's commission meeting. Appeals filed by nearby property owners and the Flagler County government challenge the planning board's approval of a proposed 610-acre landfill off State Road 100. Commissioners will consider the application and appeals through a fresh review.
3: The applicant has asked for a de novo hearing, so that means that they are asking for a brand new hearing from scratch. So it is as if the commission is hearing the application for the first time.
4: The hearing begins Wednesday, October 28th at 9 a.m. Commissioners will hear evidence, appeal arguments, and public comment before deciding whether the landfill application should move forward. From the WNZF Newsroom, I'm Erica Fox.
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0: 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And there we are. Actually, just had that conversation with somebody who dropped off some cool treats in the office yesterday. 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
1: Sunshine, partly sunny at times. There may be an isolated pop-up shower or storm. Temperatures in the middle 80s this afternoon. A light northeast breeze at 5 to 10 miles per hour. Mostly clear tonight. Lows near 70. Partly to mostly sunny. Beautiful tomorrow. Mid 80s. Partly cloudy Thursday night, lower 70s. Isolated showers and thunderstorms on Friday, 84 to 88. This is Precision Weather Meteorologist Russ Burley for the Beach, 92.7.
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0: Carpenter at work with Laura Z on Beach 92.7 FM. Before we get our first look at the roads on this Wednesday afternoon, let's run through today's Did You Know? Is our five random facts for a Wednesday afternoon, starting with number one. Did you know in medieval Europe and other ancient cultures, people would cover their mouths when they yawned because they believed that an open mouth allowed your soul to escape or evil spirits enter your body? Did you know Burger King likes to say they're 4 months older than McDonald's, but really the McDonald brothers were doing their burger thing in California dating back to 1948 and started the design with the Golden Arches in 1952. Did you know the probability of a high school football player making the NFL is just 0.02%, which is roughly 1 in 4,000? Did you know piggy banks are named after pig, P-Y-G-G, an orange clay people used to make pots and jars in the Middle Ages? When people had extra coins, they'd put them into the pig pot. And finally, did you know the average person loses 100 hairs every day?
1: 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A fair amount of sun today with isolated showers or thunderstorms, mid-80s this afternoon, mostly clear near 70 tonight, partly to mostly sunny, 82 to 86 tomorrow. Isolated showers or thunderstorms, middle to upper 80s Friday. This is Precision Weather Meteorologist Russ Murley for the Beach, 92.7.
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5: The usual slowdown showing up this afternoon along US 92 and US 1. So far, so good on I-95 and I-4.
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0: Warm temperatures in the middle 80s this afternoon, a light northeast breeze at 5 to 10 miles per hour. Mostly clear tonight, lows near 70, partly to mostly sunny, beautiful tomorrow, mid 80s. Partly cloudy Thursday night, lower 70s. Isolated showers and thunderstorms on Friday, 84 to 88. This is Precision Weather Meteorologist Russ Murley for the beach, 92.7.
1: This traffic update brought to you by Daytona Dodge Chrysler Jeep and Ram, just off I-95 at LPGA in Daytona.
2: Traffic is slow along US 92, getting the report of an accident I-4 in the area of US 92, not blocking the roadway. Traffic is slow on State Road 100.
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0: 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More Did You Knows coming up at 3:20 tomorrow. And tomorrow, I'll have your chance to win a gift certificate for the Brass Tap here in Palm Coast. And that will happen during lunchtime tomorrow. So again, be safe. Tell someone you love them. Stay healthy. See ya.
1: Sunshine, partly sunny at times. There may be an isolated pop-up shower or storm.

0: 1 hour at a time at the Golden Lion, the king of the beach.
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0: 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A fair amount of sun today with isolated showers or thunderstorms, mid-80s this afternoon, mostly clear near 70 tonight, partly to mostly sunny, 82 to 86 tomorrow. Isolated showers or thunderstorms, middle to upper 80s Friday. This is Precision Weather Meteorologist Russ Furley for the Beach, 92.7.
1: This local news is a service of your hometown Toyota dealer, Beaver Toyota in St. Augustine, conveniently located right off I-95 at exit 311. In anticipation of budget cuts, Palm Coast Vice Mayor Teresa Pontieri is keeping a very close watch on where the money's going, so she did a deep dive into the Humane Society's financials.
2: There were some things that I think somewhat justified concerns as far as the Flagler Humane Society's doubling of our contract amount.
1: She found some things in the books that didn't look right to her.
2: When you donate something to the thrift store, you can get a receipt. And so they were taking those receipts and calling them cost of goods sold. So for instance, if you donate $50 worth of clothes, they were calling the cost of the goods sold $50. So if they sold those items for $50, it would look in their books like they made zero profit. But in fact, they made a $50 profit.
1: We've reached out to the Humane Society for a response, and we'll let you know what they say. From the WNZF Newsroom, I'm Liz Ryan.
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4: We have an accident on I-4 near US 92. It's over on the shoulder. Traffic is slow throughout that area. Heavy traffic along US 1 looking good on A1A.
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0: sunshine, partly sunny at times. There may be an isolated pop-up shower or storm. Temperatures in the middle 80s this afternoon. A light northeast breeze at 5 to 10 miles per hour. Mostly clear tonight, lows near 70. Partly to mostly sunny, beautiful tomorrow, mid-80s. Partly cloudy Thursday night, lower 70s. Isolated showers and thunderstorms on Friday, 84 to 88. This is Precision Weather Meteorologist Russ Burley for the beach, 92.7.
1: This traffic update brought to you by Daytona Dodge Chrysler Jeep and Ram, just off I-95 at LPGA in Daytona.
2: Seeing some slowdowns on 95 southbound through the area of LPGA Boulevard, the usual slowdowns along US 1, picking up some volumes along Moody Boulevard.
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0: 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Mainly clear sky near 70 overnight, partly to mostly sunny for Thursday, the high into the mid-80s. Partly cloudy, back down to around 70 Thursday night and mid-80s on Friday. Chance for a couple of hit-or-miss storms late Friday, turning breezy as well, and downright windy into Saturday, with an increasing risk for showers and even more so on Sunday. This is Precision Weather meteorologist Phil Spivak for the Beach 92.7.
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2: This is going to be a little unusual. This hearing has another layer. 18 appeals have been filed.
3: Bunnell City Attorney Paul Waters explained how the landfill appeal hearing will work at Monday's commission meeting. Appeals filed by nearby property owners and the Flagler County government challenge the planning board's approval of a proposed 610-acre landfill off State Road 100. Commissioners will consider the application and appeals through a fresh review.
2: The applicant has asked for a de novo hearing, so that means that they are asking for a brand new hearing from scratch. So it is as if the commission is hearing the application for the first time.
3: The hearing begins Wednesday, October 28th at 9 a.m. Commissioners will hear evidence, appeal arguments, and public comment before deciding whether the landfill application should move forward. From the WNZF Newsroom, I'm Erica Fox.
4: This traffic update brought to you by Daytona Dodge Chrysler Jeep and Ram, just off I-95 at LPGA in Daytona.
5: We have an accident 95 southbound near LPGA Boulevard. We've also got another accident, this one on Orange Camp Road at Martin Luther King.
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7: Hi, my name is Kylie. I am 10 years old and I'm in fifth grade. I go to Room Fire Elementary School. My biggest goal for this year is to get good grades on everything. My favorite subject in school was reading because I'm better at it than math. I like to read chapter books. My best advice for other students is to be good. One thing I'm really proud of is got 100 on my math test. One person I look up to is my mom because she's nice. What makes me the most happy is when I'm with my family. If I could go on vacation anywhere, I'd go to Montana. Because you've been there a lot of times. I like to go sledding and play in the snow. If I could choose to have a superpower, I would have teleportation because I could just go wherever I want anytime. If I could trade places with an animal, I'd be a whale because I don't think any other animal could hurt me. One thing I'm really good at is I'm a really good runner. Thank you to my family and friends. And thank you, Beaver Toyota.
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0: Dry conditions through the night, mainly clear sky. Temperature backing down to around 70 overnight. We're mainly sunny for Thursday, pushing into the mid-80s. We hold near or just above 70 for Thursday night. Still mainly clear, turning partly cloudy and partly sunny to even mostly sunny still at times on Friday. But a little more cloudiness, little risk for a couple of showers on Friday. Better chance for a couple of showers on Saturday, turning breezy, downright windy Saturday night and Sunday with a better chance of showers still. This is Precision Weather Meteorologist Phil Spivak for The Beach 92.7.
1: This traffic update brought to you by Daytona Dodge Chrysler Jeep and Ram, just off I-95 at LPGA in Daytona.
2: Some slowdowns on 95 southbound through LPGA Boulevard, also westbound on I-4. The usual slowdowns along US 1 and US 92.
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0: 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Mainly clear sky near 70 overnight, partly to mostly sunny for Thursday, the high into the mid-80s. Partly cloudy, back down to around 70 Thursday night and mid-80s on Friday. Chance for a couple of hit-or-miss storms late Friday, turning breezy as well, and downright windy into Saturday, with an increasing risk for showers and even more so on Sunday. This is Precision Weather Meteorologist Phil Spivak for The Beach 92.7.
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0: Dry conditions through the night, mainly clear sky. Temperature backing down to around 70 overnight. We're mainly sunny for Thursday, pushing into the mid-80s. We hold near or just above 70 for Thursday night. Still mainly clear, turning partly cloudy and partly sunny to even mostly sunny still at times on Friday. But a little more cloudiness, little risk for a couple of showers on Friday. Better chance for a couple of showers on Saturday, turning breezy, downright windy Saturday night and Sunday with a better chance of showers still. This is Precision Weather Meteorologist Phil Spivak for The Beach 92.7.
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0: Dry conditions through the night, mainly clear sky. Temperature backing down to around 70 overnight. We're mainly sunny for Thursday, pushing into the mid-80s. We hold near or just above 70 for Thursday night. Still mainly clear, turning partly cloudy and partly sunny to even mostly sunny still at times on Friday. But a little more cloudiness, little risk for a couple of showers on Friday. Better chance for a couple of showers on Saturday, turning breezy, downright windy Saturday night and Sunday with a better chance of showers still. This is Precision Weather Meteorologist Phil Spivak for The Beach 92.7.
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